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2: 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You got the RZA right here from Wu-Tang Clan. I want you to stay tuned for your favorite radio show, Airplay Radio Chart. Right here, they're gonna play all the top joints. Popping them off, RZA Rector, Bobby Digi, keep it gutter.
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0: 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I'm Gabriella Tilmi. Have a great day.
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Straight razor tote moment. Lord, I must pick my mess up.